be self-destructing. Little girl, pick yourself up. Don't blame the world. So you screwed up, but you're gonna

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It's meeting the man of my dreams and then meeting his beautiful wife. And isn't it ironic? Don't you think?

0: The Beatles.
1: Love was such an easy game to play.
2: Und Laura Branigan.
0: Mehr Abwechslung. Bayern 1 gehört.